0: I got an idea.
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1: From the Sky News Centre at 6. Death row inmate Krista Pike's lawyers say she regained consciousness after last week's failed execution. She was given two doses of a lethal injection by authorities in Tennessee but survived. We're told she remains handcuffed to her hospital bed and has burned and blistered arms. Clive Stafford Smith's a human rights lawyer.
2: If they do fix her up under American law, they can then try to kill her again. Now, I'm hoping that that's not going to happen. Surely she's been through enough at this point.
1: The Conservative leader will claim there's a fight for the soul of the nation later. Kemi Badenoch's party conference speech is also expected to include a pledge to halve employers' national insurance on youth jobs if the Tories return to power. Labour claim the idea and others are fantasy economics, but former Tory MP and Cabinet Minister Michael Gove thinks they could be successful.
3: The document that Kemi Badenoch published this week, The Right Way, makes it clear that she wants to be judged on the effect of policies, on the incentive she creates, not the vibes or the good intentions that may be associated with any particular announcement.
1: Andy Burnham has issued a message to Britain's Jewish community on the anniversary of the October 7th attacks, saying, "We stand with you against anti-Semitism." A number of pro-Palestine rallies are planned across the country. Ads for oral weight loss medicines have become the first to be banned for promoting unlicensed and prescription-only products. Simple Online Pharmacy and Pharmacy Online advertised oral GLP-1 treatments through social media ads and on their websites. England are close to securing a place in the knockout stages of the Nations League after defeating the Czech Republic 3-0 last night. Scotland were beaten 2-1 by Slovenia. And Prince William has joked he was going to get the answer about what happens in the celebrity traitors as he met Ross Kemp. The pair launched a charity project in Somerset. That's the latest. I'm Imani Rana.
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6: Oh, it's a bit of a damp one to start today. It should dry off and brighten up for a time this afternoon. Temperatures up to around 14 Celsius. Mainly cloudy overnight, down to around 8 degrees. And then tomorrow, it's a bright start, clouding over a bit, with highs around 15. Right, well, this will be middle of the week Wednesday. Ryan Infinic with music from Madness. And Pixie Lott.

0: there's your Stick Season man, Noah Kahn. I was wittering away yesterday about the fact that the Stick Season tune is just going to be with us forever, whether it is the original Stick Season or Stella Lefty's Boston, which are both brilliant, of course. But there he is. Go, look, I've got others. There's Orbiter from Noah Kahn.
1: Sunshine Radio.
0: Right, well, here we are then. What have you done with the weather? I thought I'd get in before you. It's all right, yesterday. I mean, it was a bit murky, it was a bit misty, wasn't it? For a while, but it did burn off and it was looking all right. It was okay, once again. Today, I mean, it doesn't look like that at the moment. It's damp, to say the least. I mean, maybe you've dodged the shower so far, but they might be on the way. It might be a little bit more than damp where you are today. And it's looking like it's going to be that way this morning. But again, it's looking like it's going to be brightening up today. However, there were these reports around earlier this week that we're going to be hotter than Turkey. I frankly don't believe it. I mean, it's 14 today, which is still all right, isn't it, for the time of year? That's okay. It's all right, but it's going to be fresher overnight tonight. Yes, it's going to be one of those. How's it looking where you are? Let's see if we can get you checked in for a Wednesday morning. I've got Nick's check-in desk here open for business, just so that we can make sure that you're marked in his absence. I mean, obviously, he's marked as absent straight away there, the top of the list. But we can get you marked as present. 07-988-60-70-80 to get in touch and say hello this morning. While I sort out top, top tune from Lizzo next.
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Lizzo, To Be Loved. Are we ready? Are we ready? I mean, there's the question. I'll quote Faye here on this one. He says it's very dark at the moment, and I've got a few days off work now, so if it's okay with you, I think I'll go back to sleep for a while. Well, you're right, Faye, you've checked in. It's all right, you can check out again, but you can never leave, to quote a well-known song. Morning as well to Dave in Brisbane, getting in nice and early today as well, after almost forgetting yesterday. Says, I'm checking in from the north side of Brisbane. Beautiful day here. 25 degrees, but slashing today. Very nice, whereas we're splashing today. That's what we're doing in, what, 14? Is that what we're looking at? Morning, Flash Harry. Morning, Daz the Dinosaur, checking in nice and early as well this morning. And we got Griff, who is the non-trucker today. What is this? Exclusive news. Says it's a bit of a damp one out this morning, but no load for me today. However, I expect they'll have something to do. Whatever it is, sunshine will be on all the way. That's what we like. And then you could turn up tunes like this nice and loud, can't you? Thank you, Griff, the non-trucker. Stay tuned for further developments on that, by the way. You want to get checked in? 07988 60 70 80 to let me know how it's looking where you are today at Sunshine.

Majesty. There's the Spin Doctors and Two Princes on Sunshine Radio. Random acts of poetry day today, by the way. There was a young poet called Ryan. But both of those facts, he's a lion. This is Chet. The young or poet. But anyway, it's Wednesday, 7th of October. Jane Torvill's birthday of And Dean fame. 69 today. Simon Cowell of I Didn't Like It. I Loved It fame. He's 67. Mickey Flanagan of Out Out fame is 64. Tony Braxton of Unbreak My Heart yesterday on the flashback. Wasn't it 96 yesterday? She's 59 today. It's a lot of numbers here. Tony Braxton, 59. Alicia Dixon of The Boy Does Nothing fame is 48. And Lewis Capaldi is 30.

0: Lewis Capaldi, 30 today. Sorry, 30 today. If it's your birthday, let me know. While you're checking in, we could sort that out for you. We could do some celebrating together. But the best I could do really is stick a song on for you. 07988 60 70 80. And let's stick on Khalees and London Beat for you soon.
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0: Showers to start today. They do move off later, so we should see some bright spells. Bit chillier though. Temperatures at around 15 Celsius today. Cloudy overnight, down to around 8 degrees. And then tomorrow, bright spells to start. Clouds over later. Highs of 15.
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7: Captain Harry Kane says scoring two goals on a record-equalling appearance milestone for England in a 3-0 win over the Czech Republic was a perfect night for him. The striker is now level with former goalkeeper Peter Shilton on 125 caps after the game at Wembley. Kane says he's not lacking any motivation, though, despite being at the top of his game.
8: I'm coming off the back of my best season ever as a player, and I've started this season as good as I did last season, so I'm in a good place, and for me right now it's just pushing myself and see how far I can get.
7: Elsewhere, England concluded their European Under-21 Championship qualification with a 3-1 defeat away to the Republic of Ireland, their first loss of the campaign. The Group D winners had already progressed before the game in Cork. A second place finish has been secured by the Republic to ensure a playoff for next year's tournament. Elsewhere, Scotland got a 2-0 win away to Bulgaria. Wales were hammered 7-1 by Austria, and Northern Ireland went down 1-0 to Greece.
1: It's Ryan Kennedy in the morning. The songs that make you feel good.
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0: I'm going to sneak in a Chapow Pow when you're least expecting it today, you know. I mean, just after you've heard London Beat. And I've been thinking about you. When they Chapow Pow throughout the song, that'd be fine. I urge you to do the same, you know. You go to buy your morning paper. Is that still a thing? Just walk in and go, Chapow Pow.
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0: Right, in the showbiz world this morning, that we're getting more word about the next series of The Masked Singer, which is back. It's normally back over Christmas time and then runs through January. And Alan Carr has got his own team who are going to be guessing against the normal panel this week. I mean, is this going to mean that the series is going to go on longer? There's more guessing as to who it is, who is the celebrity in the incredible outfit, the incredible costume, the incredible yet ridiculous costume. Anyway, on his team, Alan's been picking the team, and he's picked Paloma Faith, Stacey Solomon so far, Anne-Marie, and Amanda Holden. They're there. As long as they do better than when they're doing up houses. Although I do...

There's Animal on Sunshine Radio. Right, how's it looking where you are today? Dark and damp? Do let me know. I'm in charge of the check-in desk today, so we'll do some of these in a moment. 07988 60 70 80 gets you to Sunshine.

0: Oh, there's Joel Corry and Lonely on Sunshine Radio. We're wide awake. Ryan in for Nick, looking after the check-in desk here. So if you want to get checked in, you know what to do. Just let me know how it's looking where you are and who you are and all that kind of business that we're nosy about. 07988 60 70 80. Morning Jan and the Hounds of Monmouth, who said, what a dark start today. Is this an assessment of the show so far, Jan? Or is this just... No. I think it's just what it's looking like out there. Damp by you as well? Got those going on? Meanwhile, not having this experience is Dave in Brisbane. It's inspired him to come up with some jokes that I don't know about sharing. I'm reluctant to. I don't think I can do them justice, Dave. That's what I'm saying. 25 degrees, anyway, where Dave is this morning. Daz the dinosaur's been out on the dog walk and I think dodged any showers so far today. I think you've done all right there. Flash Harry is up and about already this morning. We got Faye, who's been up, decided it's too dark and wet and thinks she's going to go back to sleep. Come on, Faye. Wake up! Griff the non-trucker today, but thinks he's still going to be kept busy. And I can keep sunshine on all the way. We got Gordy, who's up there, out and about already this morning. Ollie the Sparky in Ledbury's just checked in here. Morning, Ollie. Nice to have you there. And let's get our greeting from Debs.
1: Good morning.
0: Oh, thank you, Debs. Morning to you. You want to check in? 07988 60 70 80.
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That'd be 1985, wouldn't it, if that came up on the flashback? Didn't we do that a couple of days ago? That'll be here after 9 today, a whole hour of classic tunes. We'll get you warmed up for it. From the bit of a hit that we'll do after 8, and a sunshine survey to get you guessing and thinking for your Wednesday morning on the way after 7. Sigrid now at Sunshine.

There's Sigrid, Don't Feel Like Crying on Sunshine Radio. Thank you for checking in with us today. Hi to Phil, who says I'm on coffee number one of the day, updated the crossword database as well. We counted the number of coffees yesterday, weren't we? We were with that study that was around. And Dave, who has been inspired to make up some jokes to cheer us up. He says, come on, if it's damp and miserable there, you need one of these. So what do you call a bike with a flat tyre? Anyone? Push bike, of course. It's a push bike. Stuff down. Sean's got a news update for you after Alpha Beat.

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1: The top stories this hour, where I'm Sean Moore. The Prime Minister says we stand with the Jewish community on the third anniversary of the October the 7th attacks. Andy Burnham's promised to fund protection for synagogues, schools and community buildings. His comments come ahead of a pro-Palestine protest expected to take place in the capital later, demonstrating against Israel's killings in Gaza. Dr. Tom Pocketar has been working as a medic in the enclave.
2: It has been going on and on for more than 80 years now with these flare-ups which turn into full-blown wars from time to time. The solution just doesn't seem... There doesn't seem to be the political will to actually come out with a solution.
1: A new project aimed at strengthening local food systems across the marches has secured more than £1.4 million in national lottery funding. The scheme covers Monmouthshire, Herefordshire, Powys and Shropshire. It will support projects including community growing, food waste reduction, farm visits and better access to locally produced food. Residents, farmers and businesses are being invited to help shape the programme. Death row inmate Krista Pike's lawyers say she's regained consciousness after last week's failed execution. She was given two doses of a lethal injection by authorities in Tennessee, but survived. We're told she remains handcuffed to her hospital bed and has burned and blistered arms. Clive Stafford Smith's a human rights lawyer.
3: If they do fix her up under American law, they can then try to kill her again. Now, I'm hoping that that's not going to happen. Surely she's been through enough at this point.
1: Herefordshire Council is urging landowners and residents to cut back overgrown hedges and trees that could obstruct roads and pavements. Authority says vegetation can block footways and reduce visibility for drivers, cyclists and pedestrians. Enforcement officers are inspecting the highway network and contacting landowners where work is needed. People are being asked to act before formal enforcement becomes necessary. And Sir David Attenborough's promise to venture even further and uncover life more precious than we ever realised in Blue Planet 3. The broadcaster, who turned 100 earlier this year, narrates the natural history series, which explores life beneath the waves. The six-part series will be broadcast later this year. It took nearly 4 years to make. That's the latest.
4: Long Italian BMT, hearty Italian bread, cheese and toasted. Can I have some lettuce and some peppers? Just a smidge of chipotle southwest sauce.
5: Sophie got her own way at Subway, and now she thinks she can get her own way anywhere.
4: Hi. So, just take the second exit from the roundabout, keep going, and I'm the one with the blue door.
6: Madam, other passengers are trying to board.
5: Get your own way, only at Subway.
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8: So some showers around first thing this morning. They should move away. So it's cloudy with some bright spells at times today. Feeling a bit cooler though. Temperatures at around 15 Celsius. Cloudy overnight. Down to around 8 degrees. And then tomorrow it's a bright start. Clouds over later. Highs of 15.
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8: Well, morning. Welcome to Wednesday. Here we are. Hump day has arrived. It is the middle of the week. It's Ryan looking after things for Nick. Here's a question for you then. What do you think is the ultimate road trip song? Apparently, it's been decided. I'll tell you more in a bit. Alongside music from Mark Ronson and Bruno Mars, which is not bad. After this from Danny Wilson.

0: Mark Ronson, Bruno Mars, there's Uptown Funk.
1: Sunshine Radio, the songs that make you feel good.
0: Well, here we are. It is Wednesday morning. You're planning any road trips in the future? What is the song that has to be on the soundtrack for that road trip? Apparently, people have voted. People have decided that some of our ultimate road trip songs that we need to have when you're there, setting off on the open road, and the top of the list is this.
2: Welcome to the Hotel California.
0: Especially if you're on the journey to a hotel where you can check out any time you like, but you can never leave. The other good thing about this, I think, for a road trip is it's going to take up a lot of your time, isn't it? It's 6.5 minutes, you know. You can do a few miles while this song is playing. Blur's song too, it may be good, but you'll have hardly moved, you know what I mean? Other songs on the list include this from Bruce Springsteen. Yes, yeah. I think I'd go Dancing in the Dark, a bit more go-y, you know what I mean? Miley Cyrus, Flowers, has made the list. You've got Don Henley, Boys of Summer, Bon Jovi, Living on a Prayer, AC/DC, Highway to Hell, yeah. That's what you want. You want a sort of song like that where you get the open road and you know you're not going to be stopped. So you can just listen to it. You can just belt it out. You can hear it. Whereas if you are on a journey where you know you're going to be stuck, there's going to be traffic lights, there's going to be queues. This is my suggestion for your road trip song.
2: Come up and see me.
0: And then hopefully try and time it that every time there's a little gap in this song, you stop, you know. The one coming up. Oh, there we are. At traffic lights again. Hit pause. I'll resume in just a minute as well. Here's a new one. I'd add this to the list, though, now.

DJ Yuju, Alterate, and a Male Angel. And Moving to the Sun. Yeah, that'll work on a road trip as well. I'll have a bit of that. That'd be nice. It is Sunshine Radio. Caddy Lad, who's checking in, by the way. Day one in the Spanish Pyrenees now. So it's day off after a long riding day yesterday. Very nice. But has stayed at Hotel California in New Keita, Devon on one of the road trips. Just say that that's apparently top road trip song. Morning, Steve in Gloucester, who says, wet and dark here this morning. I think it is most places this morning. This will brighten you up there. So this would be a good road trip song, yes? Killers, Mr. Brightside, yes. Or ELO's Mr. Blue Sky. Steven says Guns N' Roses, November Rain is a top one as well. I

0: Oh, a morning to Ollie and Abergavenny. I'm sorry if that was a bit loud for you, Ollie. Ollie says, I'm a bit late checking in. Drinking on a school night. Ah, tut, tut, tut, Ollie. Anyway, you're marked as present now. If you want to get in touch, 07988 60 70 80, and we'll do you a Sunshine survey soon.
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4: Right, looking busy on the Belmont Road into Hereford now. Got some queues on Bath Street as well. We've got the work continuing there and building a little bit around the Startergate Island. If you're on the Worcester Road at Stretford, some work going on there. So that's causing some queues this morning as you work your way through it. Leominster not doing too badly. Some slow-moving traffic through the work at Little Hereford on the A456, but Ludlow doing all right so far. You have got a queue on the Heads of the Valleys Road as you head towards the A40 in Abergavenny. A40 by the Monmouth lights started to build in the usual spots, and just outside Ross and Whiteway, got the work going on at Hildersley. And don't forget, keep up to date with the latest at our website, sunshineradio.co.uk.

0: It's Sob at Home Wrecker on Sunshine Radio. Right, morning, Lindsay Lou,
1: who's checking in this morning. Morning as well to San, who says, it's a dark, wet Hook Norton this morning. I'll be off to work soon, but I will be taking you in my ears. I like to hear it. Thank you, San, for checking in, right?
2: This is the Sunshine Survey.
1: Okay, how are you going to do with this today? We've got this statistic, but where is it taking you? If I tell you that 5% of us are afraid to do this, what? If you've got a thought, send it your way. Send it
3: my way.
1: You can keep it your way, but if you send it my way, then we can all compare notes on it. 07988 60 70 80 is the WhatsApp number. 5% of us are afraid to do this. What? Give me the answer before 8 o'clock this morning. But we'll compare notes in the meantime. If you want to send them my way, yeah, 07988 60 70 80 gets you the sunshine. Right, let's set off the whistler in your house, car or workplace now.

0: Peter, Bjorn and John. That'll be young folks on Sunshine Radio. 5% of us are afraid to do this. It's our Sunshine Survey question today. We'll get into that soon. And music from Robin Schultz and Belinda Carlisle coming.
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0: Showers or heavier rain will move off as the morning goes on, so it should be cloudy with some bright spells later, up to around 14 Celsius. Cloud overnight, down to around 8 degrees, and then tomorrow bright to start. Clouds over a bit, highs of 15.
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8: A death row inmate at the centre of a botched execution has regained consciousness. Krista Pike's lawyers say she's awake and speaking after being given two doses of a lethal injection in Tennessee. Kemi Badenoch says she's in a battle for the soul of the nation as she prepares to close the Conservative conference in Birmingham later. A Tory leader's speech is expected to promise a series of tax cuts. A new project aimed at strengthening local food systems across the Marches has secured more than £1.4 million in National Lottery funding. The scheme covers Monmouthshire, Herefordshire, Powys and Shropshire. It will support projects including community growing, food waste reduction and farm visits. And IKEA is taking on eBay and Vinted by launching its own second-hand furniture platform. It says customers will be able to save an average of 60% compared to new products.
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9: Captain Harry Kane says scoring two goals on a record-equalling appearance milestone for England in a 3-0 win over the Czech Republic was a perfect night for him. The striker is now level with former goalkeeper Peter Shilton on 125 caps after the game at Wembley. Kane says he's not lacking any motivation, though, despite being at the top of his game.
10: I'm coming off the back of my best season ever as a player, and I've started this season as good as I did last season, so I'm in a good place, and for me right now it's just pushing myself and see how far I can get.
9: Elsewhere, England concluded their European Under-21 Championship qualification with a 3-1 defeat away to the Republic of Ireland, their first loss of the campaign. The Group D winners had already progressed before the game in Cork. A second-place finish has been secured by the Republic to ensure a playoff for next year's tournament. Elsewhere, Scotland got a 2-0 win away to Bulgaria. Wales were hammered 7-1 by Austria, and Northern Ireland went down 1-0 to Greece.
1: It's Ryan Kennedy in the morning. 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

0: racecourse.co.uk. First jump meeting of the year next Tuesday, 13th of October.
1: This is the Sunshine Survey.
0: And this is what we are playing with today. This is the statistic. 5% of us are afraid to do this. What is it? Is it flying? Says Lindsay Liu, or fairground rides. One way round the track, please. One way round the track. Davey says, is it ride on an escalator? Because my wife is. This is because you're told as a kid that if you don't get off in time, those little teeth at the end will eat you up. You hear horror stories, don't you? And then you find yourself telling those stories to your own children. And you go, yes, that's what happens. Could be that. Is it going out in public? Or getting married, says Chris the Bike. Starting a new job, says the Dazzler. 5% of us are afraid to do this. Is it getting out of bed on Friday the 13th, says Daniel. Or it could be doing your tax return, says Libby. These are all really good. It could be one of those. Could be something else. If you've got a thought, send it our way. 07988 60 70 80. I'll give you the answer before 8. 5% of us are afraid to do this. What is it? It's not listen to Donna Summer's Hot Stuff, I hope. Otherwise, we're all doomed.

0: The Dance in the Queue and the Full Monty. It's Donna Summer's Hot Stuff on Sunshine Radio. And more thoughts on this survey today. 5% of us are afraid to do this. I like this from Ollie in Abergavenny. Go to the pub on your own. Yes. Walking in on your own. Or similarly, Davey's going, what about getting your wallet out to pay for a round of drinks at the pub? Could be that. The answer's on the way before 8.
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1: Aston, Ingham, Village Hall, Ross on Wye have got their quiz night supper going on Saturday night. You do need to book for this, but that you get a bar and a raffle there. You can have a go at the quiz. Six people per team, so choose wisely. And supper is homemade shepherd's pie, just in case you need to know, for this coming Saturday. Aston, Ingham, Village Hall in Ross on Wye. You want the details, just know how you can book, and loads of other things going on around here. 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
1: Got the usual queues on the Heads of the Valleys Road, Abergavenny, as you head towards the A40. A40 around Monmouth. It's looking quite busy by the lights as well. And Ross on Wye on the A40 just outside Hildersley where the work continues. That's looking slow. Slow around Hereford on the usual routes, really. Whitecross Road, Belmont Road, Elston Hill, and towards the Startergate Island on the A49, back towards Lower Lyde at the moment with the queue there. On the A44, Worcester Road at Stretford, not far from Leominster. You've got some work going on there, so that's causing some slow moving traffic. Usual really around Leominster and Ludlow so far today, and a bit of work going on near Little Hereford on the A456, so that's causing some slow moving traffic. You can keep up to date with the latest at our website, sunshineradio.co.uk.

0: mentioned Rain. We've got enough of that.
1: Sam Fender and Olivia Dean. 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
1: Thank you if you got involved with this today. So the survey says 5% of us are afraid to do this. What do you reckon this is? Faye says, I didn't manage to get back to sleep. Just drinking tea, listening to you. But you have managed to work out the answer to this morning. Well done, Chris, who's got it as well. Also, Steve in Gloucester and Phil. Very quick to tell me that the actual answer was to get into a lift, to take the lift. 5% of us are afraid to do that. So you might be going on the escalator instead, which also got mentioned, or going in the stairs. There is the trouble is sometimes younger family members just love the lift. Our little boy loved the lift at a well-known discount store that we frequented. But for ages, it was really slow. And I didn't like getting into that one particular because I'm thinking, this is going to break down on us. And sure enough, a couple of weeks later, it was closed. I was like, well, I'm glad it didn't close while I was in it. It's kind of put me off, but I'll be back to lifts for now on. Anyway, 5% of us afraid to take the lift on the survey at Sunshine.

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2: The top stories this hour. I'm Sean Moore. Cammy Badnock's expected to warn of a fight brewing in British politics later, saying the Conservatives need to be ready. The leader will close her party's conference by warning there's no national security without economic security. She's promising to halve employers' national insurance on youth jobs if they return to power, something Labour's called fantasy economics. There are more issues on Tory members' minds in Birmingham too.
3: I would definitely like to see her thoughts on the inheritance tax, and hopefully she will abolish it.
4: How we're going to look at illegal immigration, what we can do to stop it.
5: I think a lot of young Conservatives want to see something to do with apprenticeships or potentially something with tuition fees.
2: A new project aimed at strengthening local food systems across the Marches has secured more than £1.4 million in national lottery funding. The scheme covers Monmouthshire, Herefordshire, Powys and Shropshire. It will support projects including community growing, food waste reduction, farm visits and better access to locally produced food. Residents, farmers and businesses are being invited to help shape the programme. Classes across France are closed until Friday after waves of student protests. Police have fired tear gas and blasted water cannon to break up groups on the fringes of marches in Paris, Strasbourg, Rennes and Toulouse. Pupils have been joined by teaching unions and parents to call for more investment into the education system. French journalist Jamie Smith-Mallet says anger has been growing for several months.
6: A lot of this has really been simmering away since perhaps before the summer. And some of the things around buildings in disrepair could go back to the exam diet period of May and June, when students really had to deal with extremely hot buildings at the beginning of France's summer of heat waves.
2: Herefordshire Council is urging landowners and residents to cut back overgrown hedges and trees that could obstruct roads and pavements. Authority says vegetation can block footways and reduce visibility for drivers, cyclists and pedestrians. Enforcement officers are inspecting the highway network and contacting landowners where work is needed. People are being asked to act before formal enforcement becomes necessary. And IKEA has launched a second-hand marketplace for furniture and homeware. The Swedish retail giant says items will cost around 60% less than when brought new. IKEA says members will be able to buy and sell pre-owned products directly through the retailer. That's the latest.
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11: So cloudy, some showers. This morning could be heavy at times, but they do move off through the morning. So then it's cloudy and bright with temperatures up to around 14 Celsius. So cooler than it has been. Cloudy overnight, down to around 8 degrees. And then tomorrow, bright to start. Clouds over later. Highs of 15.
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11: Here we are, middle of the week. Wednesday is here. Happy hump day to you. It's Ryan looking after things for Nick. I don't know about you. We've started having toy discussions in our house already. Is there a toy you'd love to bring back from your own childhood to inflict on the children of today? Well, we'll get into this soon. First of all, Electric Six and Bryan Adams. That'll brighten your gloomy Wednesday.

0: Have we boosted your Wednesday, as it's quite gloomy, with Bryan Adams, Summer of 69, Electric Six, Danger, High Voltage. That'll do the trick, right?
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0: Okay, is there a toy from your childhood that you'd love to bring back to inflict on the children of today? Or just see if they enjoyed it, because we're having the toy discussions, especially as there's a big discount on certain online retailers at the moment as well. It's kind of boosted this chat in our house as well. And, you know, it does make you reminisce a little bit about that, those toys that you wanted, those toys that you never got, those sorts of things. I have managed to persuade my son that Star Wars toys are a good thing. We found some of my old, slightly chewed Star Wars figures. That just showed that they were loved in my mum and dad's loft. And he's like, yes, this is good. I like this. So maybe that'll do him this year. No, that's never going to do him as well. Whenever you talk about this, people always come up with the toy Mr. Frosty. And it seems that nobody had a Mr. Frosty growing up, and yet everyone wanted one. I don't know how they kept going, I'll be honest, but they did somehow. And then it's the sort of thing that you then buy in later life for your own children, and you go, actually, maybe it did look better on the advert. One of the... What we bought our son the game Mousetrap, which was another one that I always wanted. Looks so much fun on the advert. So we bought this last year. And I set about setting up this. It was a second-hand version of Mousetrap. How did that go? Well, I gave up. I had to give up. I mean, whoever designed that, if you've managed to put this together, you have done well. Because the criminal genius, honestly, that put this game together, how do you get it to work? How do you? Honestly, so sometimes it's a good thing, sometimes not so good to bring back those toys from your past. What would you have on the list? This is brilliant from Ashley.

0: really grown on me, this. Ash with Stop the Wedding on Sunshine Radio. Toys that you would bring back from your own childhood. Teresa says it's got to be a girl's world styling head, you know, where you can do the hair yourself. Well, Darren had recent experience of that with real hair. Maybe I should have practiced on that first. Should have done. What about a talk boy from Home Alone, says Mick. You know, like Macaulay Culkin's got Kevin in Home Alone 2, Lost in New York. I never had one of those. Mrs. Ryan did. She said it was great fun. She didn't get up to quite as much mischief as Kevin did in that. But she did discover that if you recorded what you said into it slow, you could then play it back fast and vice versa. It's good fun. So we'll add it to the list. Let's have an old toys end of the year. Right, should we do a bit of a hit? Yeah, come on, we need to get you warmed up for this morning's flashback, which is on with a whole hour of classic tunes after nine, and Calvin Harris and Dua Lipa to play you next.
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0: Looking busy if you're on the Belmont Road and the Ross Road in Hereford. Kingsacre Road, Aylston Hill also got queues. And if you're headed towards the Star to Get Island, back to Upper Lyde now on the A49. Lemster not doing too badly. Just outside at Stretford, you've got the work going on the A44 Worcester Road. So there's some queues there while you make your way through it. You've got the work continuing in Little Hereford this morning. So affected things on the A456 as well between Wolferton and Burford. Bear that in mind. Ludlow not doing too badly though. And around Abergavenny, you're queuing from the head to the Valleys Road towards the A40. It's busy on all approaches to the Monmouth Lights on the A40 and at Hildersley just outside Ross where you've got the work going on. Don't forget, check the latest at our website, sunshineradio.co.uk.

0: Calvin Harris, there's One Kiss on Sunshine Radio. Right, today is your last chance to get in to win an amazing Outback Luna pellet heater prize package worth best part of £300, including an Outback Luna pellet heater. You've got a cover for it. You've got two bags of pellets as well. How do you get this? You find us on Facebook or Instagram. Just search for Sunshine Radio. Find the post about Outback Barbecues. Like it. Follow Outback Barbecues and tag a friend who would absolutely love this in their garden. Do all three. By midnight tonight, you're in the draw to win the lot. Like, follow, tag, win, and that amazing prize package from Outback Luna Pellet Heater could be yours.
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0: Right! So Flashback is on after nine today. That's a whole hour of classic tunes, but you knew that. And we get you warmed up for that with a very short section of one of them on A Bit of a Hit. Right, this is a stinker today. This is tough. Right? So see how you do. Any? There's not a lot to go on there, is there? Do you know? You got any idea? You're shouting this out already? 07988 60 70 80, if you think you know it. There's not a lot to go on. That's why we call it Bit of a Hit. Good luck. You're going to need it. You will need it anyway. The answer will be on before nine. Promise at Sunshine Radio.

0: There's Ed Sheeran at Azizam. On Sunshine Radio, a bit of a hit. It's a tough one today, this. I know there's not much there. So, I mean, really well done to Shelley and Freya, who were stuck in college traffic, and Jim Jam and Heidi and Cindy and Hereford, who are the fastest three to get this today. Any idea? Any idea? Not any old idea. Any idea? 07988 60 70 80. It's a bit of a challenge this morning. Some Lady Gaga and Shania Twain coming up.
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0: So some showers moving away as the morning goes on. It's going to be cloudy with some bright spells. Highs around 14. Cloudy tonight, down to around 8. And then tomorrow, bright to start, clouds over later. Highs of 15.
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8: A death row inmate at the centre of a botched execution has regained consciousness. Krista Pike's lawyers say she's awake and speaking after being given 2 doses of a lethal injection in Tennessee. Kemi Badenoch says she's in a battle for the soul of the nation as she prepares to close the Conservative conference in Birmingham later. A Tory leader's speech is expected to promise a series of tax cuts. A new project aimed at strengthening local food systems across the marches has secured more than £1.4 million in national lottery funding. The scheme covers Monmouthshire, Herefordshire, Powys and Shropshire. It will support projects including community growing, food waste reduction and farm visits. And IKEA is taking on eBay and Vinted by launching its own second-hand furniture platform. 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
9: Captain Harry Kane says scoring 2 goals on a record-equalling appearance milestone for England in a 3-0 win over the Czech Republic was a perfect night for him. The striker is now level with former goalkeeper Peter Shilton on 125 caps after the game at Wembley. Kane says he's not lacking any motivation, though, despite being at the top of his game.
10: I'm coming off the back of my best season ever as a player, and I've started this season as good as I did last season, so I'm in a good place, and for me right now it's just pushing myself and see how far I can get.
9: Elsewhere, England concluded their European Under-21 Championship qualification with a 3-1 defeat away to the Republic of Ireland, their first loss of the campaign. The Group D winners had already progressed before the game in Cork. A second-place finish has been secured by the Republic to ensure a playoff for next year's tournament. Elsewhere, Scotland got a 2-0 win away to Bulgaria. Wales were hammered 7-1 by Austria, and Northern Ireland went down 1-0 to Greece.
1: It's Ryan Kennedy in the morning. Yeah. This is Sunshine Radio.

0: on Sunshine Radio. Right, update on our tricky bit of a hit this morning. You've only got this, which ain't much, is it? Update coming up.
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0: Right, what is the TV show that you will not be seeing Liam Gallagher on? Well, many, to be fair. I mean, he's got his own film out, hasn't he? He doesn't need that when they followed them on tour. And he's trying to sell tickets for the next one. Apparently, he has been approached to be a part of Celebrity Traitors. Who was brave enough to ask him to do that? A lot of people have gone, you know what? Because he's unfiltered, Liam. Can we put it that way? He'd make great telly. Others would go, I don't know if that's the game for him. Anyway, he says, I have been asked, but it's not my thing. No, I don't do Celebrity. Not one of those things. So he won't be on it. Meanwhile, if you are a fan of Celebrity Traitors, Prince William caught up with Ross Kemp yesterday, and because he's in the current series, and said he was going to try and get him to spill the beans on what happens. Now, from what I've heard about Ross in this series so far, he might have been able to break him, but I don't think he did. I think Ross could tell it was going to kick off, so he got out of there, so to speak. He did one. You'll have to watch it to find out what happens. It's your Celebrity Traitors news for this morning, it would appear. Right, number one from Taylor Swift. This is Patient Zero at Sunshine.

0: Taylor Swift on Sunshine Radio. Thank you to Alice, who says that it's a lorry stuck in Noel Benz. If you're driving near Clee Hill, look out for that. We will give you a full travel update in a couple of minutes. Thank you, Alice, for letting us know. How are we doing on this then? Tricky bit of a hit today. Any idea? Well done, Chris from Chooksbury, who's in there with the right answer. We got Mark in Lee Sinton today. You've managed to suss this. Well, I mean, close. Along the right lines is Gareth. Pretty much there, I have to say. Do you know it? It plays in full before 9, 07988 60 70 80 to guess before.
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0: Tickets are on sale for the Mayor of Ludlow's Masquerade Gala Dinner. 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
0: Looking busy on the heads of the Valleys Road in Abergavenny as you head towards the A40. A40 around the Monmouth Lights, you've got the usual queues there. And around Rossawy at Hildersley, where the work continues. M50's looking all right so far today. It's slow, usual routes, very slow on the Ross Road. You're on the A49 into Hereford this morning. Belmont Road is looking busy but moving. Elston Hill and Kingsacre Road are slow. And still slow if you're headed towards the Startergate Island from the Leinster direction. Leinster itself not doing too badly. At Stretford on the A44 Worcester Road, you've got some work going on, so that's causing some queues. Work continues as well between Wolverton and Burford, with restrictions on the A456 to look out for today. And Alice has let us know there's a lorry stuck at Knoll Bends as well. If you're in that area, look out for it. You can keep us updated on 07988 60 70 80 and check the latest at sunshineradio.co.uk.

0: 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There's one republic.
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0: Oh, how do you do with this today? It's a tricky one. I said this. It's a bit of a stinker from the start. Very short section of a song that is from this morning's flashback year, which is on the way for you after nine today. But all I gave you was this. Oh, well done, Marie and Lemster, who got it. And Jack was in there with the right answer. Let's get an answer from LJD. Take it away.
3: I'll roll a ring. Why'd you have to go make things so complicated? I see the way you're acting like you're somebody else gets me frustrated. Have a good day.
0: And you, that's the one. Uh-huh. It was that, Avril Lavigne and Complicated from our flashback year. That's on the way for you after nine today at Sunshine Radio. Here it is. Ah, that bit then.

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1: The top stories this hour, I'm Sean Moore. Police have pleaded with people not to attend a pro-Palestine march in London later on the third anniversary of the deadly October the 7th attacks in Israel. Prime Minister Andy Burnham's told Britain's Jewish community, "We stand with you against anti-Semitism." It's less than 3 weeks before Israeli elections. Ariel Cohen's son was killed on October the 7th. He insists Israel cannot change direction.
2: We must remain determined and stand firm in our convictions. There is no doubt that this comes at a high price. But if we want to live our lives in this country, the only state we have, then this is the price we must pay.
1: A new project aimed at strengthening local food systems across the marches has secured more than £1.4 million in national lottery funding. The scheme covers Monmouthshire, Herefordshire, Powys and Shropshire. It will support projects including community growing, food waste reduction, farm visits and better access to locally produced food. Residents, farmers and businesses are being invited to help shape the programme. Classes across France are closed until Friday after waves of student protests. Police have fired tear gas and blasted water cannon to break up groups on the fringes of marches in Paris, Strasbourg, Rennes and Toulouse. Pupils have been joined by teaching unions and parents to call for more investment into the education system. French journalist Jamie Smith-Mallet says anger has been growing for several months.
3: A lot of this has really been simmering away since perhaps before the summer. And some of the things around buildings in disrepair could go back to the exam diet period of May and June, when students really had to deal with extremely hot buildings at the beginning of France's summer of heat waves.
1: Herefordshire Council is urging landowners and residents to cut back overgrown hedges and trees that could obstruct roads and pavements. Authority says vegetation can block footways and reduce visibility for drivers, cyclists and pedestrians. Enforcement officers are inspecting the highway network and contacting landowners where work is needed. People are being asked to act before formal enforcement becomes necessary. And Jaguar's revealed its new electric car 2 years after its rebrand sparked controversy. The Type 01 model has a four-seater layout and a battery with an expected range of up to 400 miles. It's been launched weeks after Jaguar Land Rover announced plans to axe 4,000 jobs across its global workforce over the next 2 years. That's the latest.
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10: So the showers are moving away this morning. Cloudy with some bright spells later. Highs around 14 degrees, so cooler than it has been. Cloudy overnight. Clear by dawn, down to around 8. And then tomorrow, bright start. Clouds over later. Highs around 14.
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10: Morning, it's Ryan on Nick Duties, checking in for a flashback here. So we got a whole hour of classic tunes, some clues. You just play along, see if you can work out the year or just enjoy the tunes. When you've sussed it, 07988 60 70 80 gets you to Sunshine. Tunes on the way from Ronan Keating, and this from Busted, but what's the year?

0: you've got to do what you do till it's done, haven't you? He's spot on there. There's Ronan. I love it when we do. Busted, what are we going to school for? And I'm working on clues on this morning's Sunshine Radio Flashback. Do you work out the year? 07988 60 70 80.
1: Something about you. Wait, I'm looking at you. Whatever. Keep looking at me. Getting scared now. Right? Don't feel me, baby. It's just Justin.

0: Atomic Kitten's version of The Tide Is High in the charts in our year on the Sunshine Radio Flashback today, if you got it. Claire from a wet Cheltenham, very quick to get this today. Dawn and Charles in a Dowdy Damp, Kington have got it. Angie from Churchdown, you've got it. Morning as well. To Des, who says Manchester Lee has messaged from the set of Game of Thrones. I tell you what, Manchester Lee has got it right. Yeah. Well done. And Daz the Dinosaur and Moo Cow, you've got the year.
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0: What can I tell you about what was going on in this year? Tony Blackburn was voted winner of the first series of I'm a Celebrity, Get Me Out of Here, which was slightly earlier than we're used to now. Anyway, that happened. That was a thing. Popstars The Rivals was beginning, but before that happened, the band who had got together in Popstars Hearsay said that they were going to split up. And now they're back together again. That's how quickly time goes. And maybe that is a clue in its own right. And talking of, TV shows, trying to find celebrity and stars, this started. Yeah. BBC One went, hang on, we want a slice of this. That pop star show, that works. Can we do it? So Fame Academy started on TV in this year. Does that help you? 07988 607080 if you know the year. Let's play Oasis, Whatever Happened to Them. On the way next, add a classic from Blue coming up.
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1: There's Blue. Right microphone is all we need. There's Blue. One love on Sunshine Radio. That's the one. Coordination's never been my strong point, you know. Phil in Barrow-pod-Soar has got this year right. Well done, Alison in Leopardine. Yeah, you're spot on. Chris Parry says, not my era. However, the clues have led me to this year. You know what, Chris? You are spot on. Well done. This might help. Last catch-up.

0: Are you singing along? You know all the words. You little liar. I'm trying to, you know. That's great. Let's catch up with the catch-up song.
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0: What's the year? That's the question. Oh, Phil and Becky, you're close. Morning to the Gloucester boys who were spot on for a wet and soggy Payne's week this morning. It's a lot of that. I can tell you, it is a World Cup year, so we can narrow it down. World Cup won by Brazil. That doesn't narrow it down. They beat Germany in the final, possibly not narrowing it down still. However, final held in Yokohama in Japan in this year. That might do it for you. Lilo and Stitch was released in the cinemas. You could have been watching Red Dragon as well, that was doing a big business. And My Big Fat Greek Wedding. You might be watching that this year. Any of that help you? Sugar Maves might. They're on the way. 07988 60 70 80, when you've sussed the year.
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0: But then they didn't take over many shows after. Big Brother's New Flow on the Sunshine Radio Flashback. Right, any idea on the year? We'll give it away before Mark Edwards is here at 10 today. You could guess in the meantime. And another one of those songs that'll take you back from Miss Dynamite here on the way.
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Oh, it's a gorgeous song from Vanessa Carlton. And 1,000 miles on the Sunshine Radio, 9 o'clock flashback. How do you do with this one today? I think World Cup in Japan might well have helped narrow things down today. I'd take you to 2002, which is where we were. Well done if you got it on the flashback today. Mark Edwards on the way. And don't forget, nothing but the 90s here at midday today at Sunshine Radio. Nelly and Kelly now.

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1: From the Sky News Centre at 10. Kemi Badenoch is expected to tell the Conservative Party conference that her party knows the right way when she closes the event in Birmingham this lunchtime. It's rumoured she could announce changes to inheritance tax, which is paid by 5% of UK estates. The Tory leader's admitted she's not a fan of it.
2: Inheritance tax right now has dragged in a lot of people who weren't covered before. The wealthiest people don't pay it. They have all these trusts and so on. It really affects the middle class.
1: Labour claim the Conservatives are working on fantasy economics. A death row inmate who survived a botched double execution last week is awake and speaking, according to her lawyers. Krista Pike was due to be the first woman executed in Tennessee in more than 200 years. Andy Burnham has assured Jewish people in Britain, "We stand with you against anti-Semitism," on the third anniversary of the Hamas attacks on Israel. Meanwhile, pro-Palestinian marches are planned in London. The husband of a doctor found dead at her home close to the King's Sandringham estate will appear in court later, charged with her murder. Dr. Hannah Kane was found in Dursingham in Norfolk in the early hours of Sunday. 45-year-old Mark Kane has been remanded in custody. Four crew are missing after a suspected Russian drone attack on two commercial vessels off the coast of Bulgaria. One ship's crew were safely evacuated, but those on board the other remain unaccounted for. Ukrainian President Volodymyr Zelensky's pointed the finger at Moscow. Our correspondent Ivor Bennett's in Burgas with the latest.
3: Bulgaria's Prime Minister called it a gross violation of international law. It's still not confirmed who was responsible. The suspicion is that Moscow was to blame. This follows a pattern of suspected Russian hybrid attacks across Europe recently.
1: And IKEA has joined the pre-loved market and launched an online platform for second-hand furniture. The Swedish retail giant says items will cost around 60% less than when bought new. That's the latest. I'm Imani Rana.
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6: Rain or clear southeastwards to leave bright or sunny spells, but feeling cooler than yesterday. Tops across Herefordshire today of 15 Celsius, but 3 for tonight. Mark Edwards. Morning. Gorgeous.

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2: Hey! Good morning and welcome to a wet Wednesday. I had a bit of rain out there this morning. I said to you yesterday this time, didn't I? I said, you know, pretty much autumn will start tomorrow. Yeah, it feels autumnal today now, doesn't it? Bah. So it had to happen, I swear. So just remember, just keep thinking about the word cosy. All right, keep repeating the word cosy over and over in your head. Yeah. 14 past 10, you all right then? Are you good? Are you good? Are you good? Get to midday and we're halfway through the week. That's got to be a good thing. All right, stick around. LaRue on the way. We'll also do your hue and cry. JP Cooper. We're off to the 90s after 12. And I'm pooing myself right now because I've got to go and spend the next 20 minutes trying to find a what's the story for you. And no, there's just going to be nothing out there.
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0: JP Cooper's September song. It's 10:28. How you doing? It's Mark here. Don't forget, Hereford Racecourse is back. The new season kicks off on Tuesday the 13th. 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

0: Sienna Spiro. That is Great Expectation. It's 10:41. I found a What's the Story. It's not great, but it'll do. This is tough these days, I tell you. It's basically about frozen yogurt. I mean, did you have frozen yogurt this week? Apparently, it had gone away, which I find hard to believe. But here's the story. The story is frozen yogurt is making a comeback in Britain, fueled by nostalgia and social media. It never went away. New brands are opening up new stores at Fruit. Apparently, are expanding with frozen yogurt stores across London. And, allegedly, customers are queuing for around 45 minutes to build their own desserts, being charged 12 quid. It never went away! So that's today's What's the Story. Apparently, frozen yogurt is making a comeback and people are queuing for 45 minutes to buy it in London. I'll take your song suggestions in a bit.
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2: Clickety click 66. Yes, it's bingo. Ross Lyons are organising charity bingo tomorrow night at the Ross Conservative Club. Doors are open 7 o'clock. It's eyes down. Dabbers at the ready 7:30. And they're raising money for Ross Lyons. Please be there and support them. Apparently some great prizes to be won.

It's Oasis. It's wrong with it. Of course it is. Right, let's take Dochi's anxiety, put it in a box, and put it away for her. Because the news is on the way next here at Sunshine.

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2: From the Sky News Centre at 11. Tax cuts are expected to be at the centre of Kemi Badenoch's speech to the Conservative Party conference in Birmingham this morning. It's thought she'll tell members the Tories will fight a battle for the soul of the nation, despite admitting they wouldn't win an election if one was held tomorrow. Luke Trill from research group More in Common says there's one big challenge she needs to confront.
3: In our polling today, we have the biggest gap between Kemi Badenoch's personal approval rating and the Conservative Party vote share. She's going up, but she's not really yet managing to drag her party up with her.
2: The husband of a GP found dead at her home in Norfolk is due in court charged with her murder. Dr. Hannah Kane, who was 45, died in Dursingham on Sunday, with post-mortem tests yet to confirm a cause of death. Death row inmate Krista Pike's lawyers say she's regained consciousness after last week's failed execution. She was given two doses of a lethal injection by authorities in Tennessee, but survived. We're told she remains handcuffed to her hospital bed and has burned and blistered arms. Clive Stafford Smith's a human rights lawyer.
4: If they do fix her up under American law, they can then try to kill her again. Now, I'm hoping that that's not going to happen. Surely she's been through enough at this point.
2: Israel's marking 3 years since the October 7th attacks, which left around 1,200 people dead and triggered the assault on Gaza. The anniversary comes less than 3 weeks before Israeli elections. Former rugby league player Sir Kevin Sinfield's receiving his knighthood at Windsor Castle. The ex-Leeds and England stars raised millions of pounds for motor neuron disease, inspired by his late teammate Rob Burrow. And Liam Gallagher claims that he's turned down the chance to appear on Celebrity Traitors. The Oasis frontman says the BBC asked him to take part, but he told fans it's not my thing, adding, I'm not a celebrity. That's the latest. I'm Imani Rana.
5: 49 million pounds.
6: Wait, how do I... where do I start? Sign me up.
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0: Rain all clear southeastwards to leave bright or sunny spells, but feeling cooler than yesterday. Tops across Herefordshire today of 15 Celsius, but 3 for tonight.

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0: Yes, frozen yogurt is making a comeback in Britain. Fueled by nostalgia and social media, according to a report. Although I thought it had never actually gone anywhere. New brands have opened stores, whilst established chain Fruit, it's obviously in London because I've never heard of it, have expanded, with some customers queuing for around 45 minutes to build their own frozen yoghurt, despite tubs costing as much as 12 quid. Yeah, so people are paying 12 quid to build their own frozen yoghurt and queuing for 45 minutes. Like it's something new. That's today's What's the Story. I need a song suggestion from you. All right? Frozen yogurt's big comeback. Never went away. 07988 607080 is our WhatsApp number for your song suggestions. You can put it up on Facebook as well. Don't forget, I need a song title that I can play in half an hour's time that can act like a headline, like a newspaper headline. But here's the thing. It needs to have been a well-known UK Top 40 hit single since 1980. It's the song title that matters. Over to you. We'll see how you're getting on in 15 minutes. I'll play you in the meantime some UB40 and Meghan Trainor.
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that bass, Meghan Trainor. It's all about the return of frozen yogurt. Apparently, it's made a comeback. It never went away. And people are queuing in London for 45 minutes at shops to buy a £12 tub. What's wrong with them?

0: dance on now to this DJ. It's Paul Oakenfold. Starry-eyed surprise. It's 11:26.
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0: Yes, frozen yogurt is making a comeback in Britain, fueled apparently by nostalgia and social media. It never went away. There are new brands opening stores in the major cities. An established chain, Fruit, I've never heard of them, they've expanded. In fact, customers are queuing for around 45 minutes to build their own dessert, despite some tubs costing them as much as 12 quid. It never went away. What's wrong with some people? Would you wait 45 minutes at the ice cream stand at Pizza Hut back when it used to be open? No, you wouldn't, would you? What's wrong with some people in London? It's got to be in London, isn't it? We're too smart around here. Right, let's see what you got then. Who's this? This is Andy. Andy's gone with I Want You Back. I assume that's Bananarama. I Want You Back. Also, Ice Ice Baby by Vanilla Ice. You're making me work for the artist there, Andy. Frozen by Madonna. Oh, very good. Nice one, Graham. Yeah, you got in there. Nice. Ice Ice Baby. Vanilla Ice. That's Paul the driver at Bradford's in Ross-on-Wye, Las Vegas. Fall Out Boy, Thanks for the Memories. That's Dan. Thank you for that, Dan. And, Sugar-Coated Icebergs by Lightning Seeds. That's a good one. Frozen by Madonna. And Acceptable in the 80s by Calvin Harris. That's Turbo. Well, more like this century, really, isn't it? Frozen yogurt's been a thing, really, only so the last 7-8 years. Right, keep them coming, but some good ones there.
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Keep those songs coming in. Got some good'uns. Can you add to the pile? Christina Milian first. Once again.

0: Yeah. It's Christina Milian.
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0: I've never had frozen yogurt, by the way, but isn't it basically just extra creamy ice cream that's frozen? Isn't that basically what it is? Anyway, frozen yoghurt apparently making a comeback in Britain, fueled by, this is what makes me laugh, nostalgia. It's never gone away. New brands have been opening stores in the major cities, and Fruit, the established chain, have been expanding. People have been queuing, apparently, for 45 minutes to build their own. To build their own frozen yoghurt dessert. Some tubs costing as much as £12. What is going on? All right, baby, come back. UB40 and Pado Banton says Liz this morning. Also, She's in Fashion by Suede. That's good. Coming Around Again, Carly Simon. Also good from Graham. Too many good ones today, Graham. Pointer Sisters, I'm so excited, says the Dazzler. Are you? Fresh by Cool and the Gang. Turbo, back in with a couple. The Freeze. Oh, hang on, you put Spandau Ballet there. Come Back Around by Feeder. Lick It Up by Kiss. Thank you for that, Turbo. Along with What You Waiting For by Gwen Stefani. But we're going to go with your most popular one this morning, which is Madonna's Frozen. And also we're going to go in with Sugar-Coated Icebergs by the Lightning Seeds. That was a good suggestion as well. But thank you for all of them, because they're all really good.
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0: could have played Ice Ice Baby by Vanilla Ice as well, but you know, two today. We're just sticking with two. Putting my foot down. Sugar-coated icebergs, lightning seeds, and Madonna's Frozen. You're two for the return. It never went away. Oh, frozen yogurt.
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0: Clickety click 66. Yes, it's bingo. Ross Lyons are organising charity bingo tomorrow night at the Ross Conservative Club. Doors are open 7 o'clock. It's eyes down. Dabbers at the ready 7:30. And they're raising money for Ross Lyons. Please be there and support them. Apparently some great prizes to be won.

It's Freedom. It's Wham. Off to the 90s after 12. Before that, though, here come the Kaisers ahead of the news at Sunshine.

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2: From the Sky News Centre at midday. The Conservative leaders told her party to prepare for a battle for the soul of the nation as she closes its conference in Birmingham. Kemi Badenoch warned Britain is running out of money and time and accused the Labour government of being reckless with spending. She says now is a critical moment.
3: Conference, we have a fight on our hands and we need to be ready. No one else is going to solve these problems. No one else is going to deliver a stronger economy and a stronger country.
2: The man accused of murdering Anne Widdecombe has appeared in court charged with a terror plot, including against Nigel Farage. 28-year-old Joshua Kerry is accused of researching targets, travelling to the Reform leader's home and attempting to gain entry. He'll next appear at the Old Bailey on Friday. Elsewhere, Royal Mail has announced plans to cut 2,500 head office and other support jobs by the end of 2027. The proposed restructuring won't affect frontline postal workers. The death row inmate at the centre of a botched execution has regained consciousness. Krista Pike's lawyers say her case is medically unprecedented and she'll take recovery one day at a time. The Prince of Wales has gone on a mission to uncover one of television's most closely guarded secrets after coming face to face with Celebrity Traitors star Ross Kemp. The actor joined William in Somerset yesterday to launch a new project with the National Emergencies Trust. Speaking to a group of young people, the Prince joked about finding out what happens in the series.
4: I'm going to get the answer. You watch Traitors? Yeah? I'm going to get the answer to what happens. I'll tell you what later. Spoiler alert today, he's here.
2: And Mikel Arteta signed a new long-term contract to keep him as Arsenal head coach until 2030. The Spaniard delivered the club's first Premier League title in 22 years last season. He says the success they've enjoyed so far under him is only the beginning. That's the latest. I'm Imani Rana.
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0: Rain or clear southeastwards to leave bright or sunny spells, but feeling cooler than yesterday. Tops across Herefordshire today of 15 Celsius, but 3 for tonight.
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0: Yam, I'll be there. That'll be James Ingram, Michael Tidy Beard, 1985, McDonald, Sunshine. Chris here later on after 2. Should be brightening up for the afternoon. Should get a little bit better. Not going to be massively warm. 15 Celsius, so maybe it is time to break out the coat. I'm resisting. Yesterday I had a T-shirt on. Today I've actually gone for a shirt. Mrs. Mark looked at me this morning. She said, why are you putting a shirt on? You know, thinking I was up to something. I said, no. It's just that it's quite warm in the studio, but it's quite cold in the office. So I've got to find a halfway between a jumper and a T-shirt, and a shirt is it. And talking of which, our boiler repairman, there's nothing wrong with the boiler. We have an annual service. I forgot. Anyway, this is what a great service they have. He phoned me about an hour ago and said, you haven't had your boiler service. I said, oh, I've forgotten. He said, I'm half an hour away. Do you want me to pop in and do it now? So it's being done. That's good, that, isn't it? Right then, sport on the way. Lenny Kravitz coming up. We'll do your George Ezra and Ella Langley.
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0: Rain or clear southeastwards to leave bright or sunny spells, but feeling cooler than yesterday. Tops across Herefordshire today of 15 Celsius, but 3 for tonight.
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7: Mikel Arteta has signed a new long-term contract to keep him as Arsenal head coach until 2030. The Spaniard delivered the club's first Premier League title in 22 years last season. Arteta says the success they've enjoyed so far under him is only the beginning. Mercedes have confirmed that British driver George Russell will start from the back of the grid at this weekend's F1 Singapore Grand Prix. He's been given an engine penalty due to a power unit change, which takes him over the maximum allocation of 4 units this season. It's a blow for the title chances of Russell, who's currently second in the standings behind teammate Kimi Antonelli. The longer international window has drawn criticism from some, but England's Jude Bellingham is a big fan of it. Wales boss Craig Bellamy says it puts smaller nations at a disadvantage due to the extra workload, while a number of players have struggled with injury. But Bellingham, who helped England win 3 out of their 4 Nations League matches, says it's been a positive experience.
8: I think because of the longer camp, we've had a chance to gel and bond and spend more time with each other, and I think eventually it shows on the pitch. You know, sometimes it's tough when there's only 2 games to really get into a flow, or you find it and then you split up again. And it's been nice, it's been really lovely.
7: And Leicester Tigers hooker Finn Theobald Thomas has been forced to retire immediately on medical grounds at the age of 23. No details have been given about the nature of the issue, but Theobald Thomas has called the decision incredibly difficult to accept.

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0: 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Kick back, relax, job done. Wait, see if you've won. You have till midnight to play.
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2: Friends from Monavale are inviting you to go along to their Halloween coffee morning. 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

0: That'll be Rather Be, Clean Bandit, and Jess Glynn. Nothing beats a jet to... No, different song. Okay, stick around. News on the way for one, and then we're right back with The Feeling, also Aloe Black, and that excellent new single from Jamie Miller, Baby Doll.
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2: From the Sky News Centre at one, Kemi Badenoch ended her second Conservative Party conference as leader with a surprise promise.
3: Passing on your home to your family is one of the most human instincts. So, conference, the next Conservative government will legislate so nobody will ever pay inheritance tax on their family home.
2: She's told members in Birmingham couples would also be able to leave an additional £1 million tax-free to their loved ones if her party regained power. The Tory leader also accused Labour of being reckless with spending. The man accused of murdering Anne Widdecombe has appeared in court, charged with additional terror offences against Nigel Farage. Joshua Kerry, who's accused of travelling to the Reform leader's home and attempting to gain entry, will appear at the Old Bailey on Friday. Elsewhere, the husband of a woman who worked as a doctor for the royal family has been remanded into custody after being charged with her murder. Dr. Hannah Kane was found dead at her home in Dursingham on Sunday morning. Royal Mail says a transformative plan will see them cut 2,500 jobs. They'll be mostly in head office and support function roles. Bulgarian authorities say they've called off the search for the four crew members missing after their boat was struck by a drone. Early yesterday, two vessels were hit off the coast of the Black Sea, with one ship's crew rescued soon after. There's no word on who's behind the attacks, but Ukrainian President Volodymyr Zelensky's blamed Moscow. Our correspondent Ivor Bennett's in Burgas with the latest.
4: Bulgaria's Prime Minister called it a gross violation of international law. It's still not confirmed who was responsible. The suspicion is that Moscow was to blame. This follows a pattern of suspected Russian hybrid attacks across Europe recently.
2: And Liam Gallagher claims he's turned down the chance to appear on Celebrity Traitors. The Oasis frontman has told his fans it's not his thing. That's the latest. I'm Imani Rana.
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0: Rain or clear southeastwards to leave bright or sunny spells, but feeling cooler than yesterday. Tops across Herefordshire today of 15 Celsius, but 3 for tonight.

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1: Jamie Miller from the Top 10 writes, 13 past one, European Parliament has unveiled a new statue, which is called Orange Plague.
2: Guess who it's about?
1: Yes, it's a right insult to Trump. It depicts him obese and naked on top of the shoulders of a man struggling underneath him. And they've gold-leafed it, of course, because he loves everything in gold. He's not going to be pleased about that.
2: That's it, you're about excommunicating you. I'm the greatest president of all time. It's a fact. Your statue is fake news. No, that's it, I'm going to tax you. I'm going to tax you now. 100% tax you on statues.
1: Anyway, just brilliant. Fair play to him. Also today, over in America, he can cheer himself up by having a frap. A frappe. All right. National Kale Day here. Again, I thought it was yesterday. Canadian Beer Day. Coffee in a Cup Day. It's also Team Margot Stem Cell and Bone Marrow Awareness Day. That's quite a mouthful, but that's here, Denmark, and in the USA. And also National Bathtub Day. That's it. Have a bath when you get home from work. Do it. Do
3: it. 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

It's OMD. It's Walking on the Milky Way at Sunshine Radio 128. It's your Wednesday lunchtime. Hey, you're halfway through the week. Yeah! Sorry. Not sure what I sounded like then. S Club on the way. Pink, One Direction, and All the Sport next. I've had to press this button.

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8: Mikel Arteta has signed a new long-term contract to keep him as Arsenal head coach until 2030. The Spaniard delivered the club's first Premier League title in 22 years last season. Arteta says the success they've enjoyed so far under him is only the beginning. Mercedes have confirmed that British driver George Russell will start from the back of the grid at this weekend's F1 Singapore Grand Prix. He's been given an engine penalty due to a power unit change, which takes him over the maximum allocation of 4 units this season. It's a blow for the title chances of Russell, who's currently second in the standings behind teammate Kimi Antonelli. The longer international window has drawn criticism from some, but England's Jude Bellingham is a big fan of it. Wales boss Craig Bellamy says it puts smaller nations at a disadvantage due to the extra workload, while a number of players have struggled with injury. But Bellingham, who helped England win 3 out of their 4 Nations League matches, says it's been a positive experience.
9: I think because of the longer camp, we've had a chance to gel and bond and spend more time with each other. And I think eventually it shows on the pitch. You know, sometimes it's tough when there's only 2 games to really get into a flow, or you find it and then you split up again. And it's been nice, it's been really lovely.
8: And Leicester Tigers hooker Finn Theobald Thomas has been forced to retire immediately on medical grounds at the age of 23. No details have been given about the nature of the issue, but Theobald Thomas has called the decision incredibly difficult to accept.
6: Sunshine Radio Sport.

0: One Direction, Live While We're Young. This time next week, we'll be sort of wrapping things up a little bit at the BYD showroom. Hartwell BYD have a brand new showroom. It's still, they're putting the finishing touches on it. It's under construction, multi-million pound, to show off the brilliant range of BYD cars. We are there with this show live next week. Come down. After midday, you'll be able to check out all the latest electric and hybrid cars. And I took a seal. Yes, they're all named after sea creatures. I took a BYD seal out for a test drive the other day, and the acceleration on it terrified me. It's so fast. It's unbelievable. So come down and see them. Next week, we are live doing this show at the BYD showroom. You may even win something. You never know. And certainly, there are discounts to be had if you book your test drive and decide you're going to buy a car on the day.
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Miley Cyrus, End of the World. She's probably feeling that this week. Her album has bombed its way down the charts on the Billboard Hot 100. So, oh dear. That's a new album. Anyway, that's an old classic song. Right, don't forget that Sunshine Savers, not just tickets and food, but lots of things you can do with the kids as well. So we're halfway through the week, but if you're heading towards the weekend, you could always take them, you know, over for a bit of laser tag over in Gloucester. You can have two 20-minute games for £7.50 instead of £14.95. Whilst you're there, maybe you fancy doing some shuffleboarding for £5 or Ocean Island Adventure Golf at JDR Karting, £14, all right, instead of £28. Go check out all those fantastic deals at half price. Stuff for the adults as well, of course. You want to do axe throwing while you're over there? You can do that. Or take them along for the season ticket to Acton Scott Heritage Farm, £37.50 instead of £75. See, lots of deals. And you've got to keep an eye on Sunshine Savers because we're always adding new things to it. So you're heading towards autumn and then Christmas. Birthdays, unusual Christmas presents. You could save some money. Little bit of extra cash there for the drinks cabinet for the party season, you see.

0: Life. That'll be Bon Jovi, It's My Life. 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
3: From the Sky News Centre at 2, the Conservative leaders announced no one will pay inheritance tax on their family home if her party wins the next election. Kemi Badenoch's surprise move at the end of her party's conference in Birmingham echoed her plans last year to scrap stamp duty. Economist Paul Johnson warns the Tory leaders undoing any good that might have come from the policy.
4: They're basically saying if all of your wealth is tied up in a great big house, which once you're 80 you really don't need, I'm going to give you a great big incentive to stay in that enormous great house that may be completely inappropriate for you until the point at which you die. I think it's a very, very bad policy.
3: Labour's accused her of prioritising the wealthiest. Prosecutors allege a man accused of a terror plot against Nigel Farage researched prominent people as he appeared in court. Our home editor, Jason Farrell, is outside Westminster Magistrates Court.
5: We also heard that Nigel Farage's partner on the 20th of April last year came home to find that the door had been damaged, that the wooden frame was hanging off and that there was lighter fuel in the porch.
3: 28-year-old Joshua Kerry, who's also been charged with the murder of Anne Widdecombe in Devon in July, is due before the Old Bailey on Friday. A former college lecturer has been jailed for 6 years for a crash which killed a husband and wife in Fife in December. Sophie Hines also been handed a decade-long driving ban. Unions claim they've been reassured no frontline workers will lose their jobs in Royal Mail's plan to axe 2,500 positions. It won't involve compulsory redundancies either. Sir Kevin Sinfield says Rob Burrow would be laughing but enormously proud of his knighthood. The ex-Leeds and England Rugby League star's been honoured for services to sport and motor neurone disease after campaigning in memory of his late friend. And IKEA's taking on the likes of eBay and Vinted with its own second-hand marketplace. Company bosses say the way people furnish their homes has now changed. That's the latest.
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7: Once the rain clears this afternoon in Monmouth, Ledbury and Abergavenny, it'll be mostly dry, cloudy and breezy with just one or two sunny spells, the high up to 15 degrees. Tomorrow, once the showers die out, it'll be dry and breezy with sunny spells before it turns cloudy with more outbreaks of rain later in the day. The high also up to 15.

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1: Hello again. 12 minutes past two on this Wednesday, and there's a guy who's just released his new single, Draw You Out, which appears on the soundtrack of the new Hunger Games movie, Sunrise on the Reaping. That's Noah Kahan and Orbiter on Sunshine. So how are you? Hope you're doing all right. The weather's turned for the worse, hasn't it? Where's all this sunshine gone? A lot of rain where we are at the moment. But it didn't rain on England's parade last night in their Nations League clash with the Czech Republic. Harry Kane, on his 125th appearance for England, scored twice in their 3-0 win.
2: Alexander-Arnold getting forward again. Kane into the centre. And it's put into his own net by Vlad Sobal. Alisson round the corner. Rodgers with the first time. Here's Harry Kane. Oh, that is a beauty. Hall with the corner. Kane up with a header. Hornacek can't keep it out. It's Harry Kane again.
1: So that's 10 goals now in two games for England. If only they'd shown this form in the World Cup against Argentina in the semi. You never know, we could have won the World Cup. Nah, probably not going to happen, is it? Anyway, definitely happening on the show today. We've got a Facebook focus group for you to discuss, also the battle for you to vote on, Who's the Baby After Five, and some great tunes lined up and ready to go, including a number one from 1993 next.
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0: Oh yeah. I'll make you feel good. Can you feel that? Playing the songs that make you feel good. This is Sunshine Radio.
1: I like being used. It means I have a purpose.

She releases her brand new album, Pick You Up, this Friday, and she's just announced that she's going to headline at Live on Sunset in West Hollywood next month. That's Sheryl Crow. And Every Day is a Winding Road on Sunshine Radio. And right now, let me tell you about our battle for this Wednesday afternoon, because today, it's National Bathtub Day. As we know, there's nothing quite like relaxing in a warm bubble bath, a place where you can soak away stress and unwind in peace. A National Bathtub Day is more than just an excuse to while away the time as you immerse yourself in the warm water of your bath. Today's the anniversary of the introduction of the bathtub in England. It all happened 7th of October, 1828. So we're having our Battle of the Baths on the show today. Whoever gets the most votes gets played in full at five. Who are you going for? Well, you could opt for Tiësto and Charlie XCX with Hot in It.

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0: living, I'm living, so we turning up. Yeah, we turning it up.
1: She's now taking a well-earned rest after recently completing her residency at the O2 in London. That's Ariana Grande. And no tears left to cry on Sunshine.
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1: Remember then, you can get involved with our Facebook focus group by either posting on the Sunshine Radio Facebook or Instagram pages, or you can WhatsApp me directly in the studio, 07988 60 70 80. And today, it's all about words. And made-up words, to be precise. Because when my brother was little and he was learning to talk, he couldn't say the word horrible. Whenever he tried to say it, he'd always say hobbelul. Hobbelul, that's hobbelul. So now, decades later, I'll still use his version of the word instead, because this morning, when I got up, my other half said to me, "What's the weather like outside today?" And I said, "It's hobbelul. It's hobbelul outside." Still using his mispronounced word years and years later. So today on the show, I want to know, what made-up words from your childhood do you still use as an adult? Tell us about it, please. As I say, you can WhatsApp or you can post on our Facebook or Insta pages. We'll see what's going on with that after 4 o'clock. What made-up words from your childhood do you still use as an adult? Mine is hobbelul.
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There's more 90s classics like that. Saturday nights from 6. We're Gary King on Totally 90s on Sunshine Simply Red. Something got me started. So it's National Bathtub Day. We're having the Battle of the Baths. Who do you want to hear in full at 5? Frankie Goes to Hollywood with Relax or Tiesto and Charlie XCX hot in here. Get in touch and make your vote count. And our Facebook focus group mentioned earlier when my brother was little and he was learning to talk, he couldn't say the word horrible. Whenever he tried to say it, he'd always say hobble-ull. And I still use his version of the word to this very day. I always say things are hobble-ull rather than horrible. But what made up words from your childhood do you still use as an adult? Get in touch and let us know, please. Got your latest news at 3 on the way. First, though, Chrissie Hynde with the Pretenders and Back on the Chain Gang on Sunshine. I found it.

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1: From the Sky News Centre at 3, Kemi Badenoch announced reforms to inheritance tax if the Conservatives win the next election. Closing her party's conference, the Tory leader promised to remove it on family homes, but stopped short of abolishing it altogether. She says they'll also allow couples to leave an additional £1 million tax-free. Here's the reaction from delegates in Birmingham.
2: I am going ka-ching because that is going to affect us personally, which is fantastic.
3: It's the best I've ever heard. And it promises so much of the future for everyone in the country. I thought it was tremendous.
4: I think they're going to start to see that we are back and we are here to win and fix the country.
1: Labour claims the Tories haven't changed. A man accused of murdering Anne Widdecombe has appeared in court charged over an alleged terror plot against Nigel Farage. 28-year-old Joshua Carey is accused of researching targets and trying to get into the home of the Reform UK leader. Royal Mail has announced plans to cut up to 2,500 jobs by the end of next year. The company insists postal workers and drivers won't be affected. Five people have been arrested on suspicion of inciting racial hatred outside the Board of Deputies of British Jews. Protests in London are happening on the anniversary of Hamas' October 7th attacks on Israel. Arsenal manager Mikel Arteta has signed a deal with the club until 2030. The Spaniard delivered their first Premier League title in 22 years last season and took them to the final of the Champions League. Former Arsenal striker Alan Smith says fans will be relieved.
5: I don't think there was any real suggestion that he was going to go somewhere else, but there'll be no shortage of suitors in the European game. Some of the European giants, I'm sure, would have had their eyes on him because he's clearly a very talented manager and coach. So, yeah, really good news.
1: And Hayden Panettiere's former fiancé Vladimir Klitschko claims jewellery belonging to the actress has been sold to a pawn shop by someone not in her family. The former boxer's filed for temporary guardianship of her estate as they share a daughter called Kaya. That's the latest.
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7: Once the rain clears this afternoon in Monmouth, Ledbury and Abergavenny, it'll be mostly dry, cloudy and breezy with just one or two sunny spells. The high up to 15 degrees. Tomorrow, once the showers die out, it'll be dry and breezy with sunny spells before it turns cloudy with more outbreaks of rain later in the day. The high also up to 15.

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1: Afternoon, 13 minutes past three on this Wednesday, and there Dua Lipa, who stunned fans yesterday when she joined Shakira on stage for her gig in Madrid. That was training season on Sunshine Radio. So for the last week or so, we've been talking about this incredible prize we're giving away right now on Sunshine Radio. One lucky winner will walk away with an amazing Outback Luna Pellet Heater prize package, which includes the Outback Luna Pellet Heater worth just under £250. You'll also get a cover for it worth £34.99 and two bags of pellets worth £9.99. So that's a whole package worth just under £295. And for your chance to win, all you need to do is like our posts on Facebook or Instagram about the Outback Luna Pellet Heater prize package. Once you've done that, follow Outback Barbecues and make sure you tag a friend who'd love it in their garden. If you do all three, you'll be entered into the draw to win the lot. But hurry, because the competition closes at midnight tonight. So if you've not done it yet, do it now.
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1: And there, George Michael, Star People on Sunshine Radio. 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

0: It was one of the tunes the Scissor Sisters performed during their incredible set at Ludlow Castle in August. That was Take Your Mama on Sunshine Radio. Coming up to 4:15 right now. So in case you missed it earlier, let me tell you about our Facebook folks group, which we're going to take a deep dive into after the news at 4. I want to know, what made-up words from your childhood do you still use as an adult? I mentioned earlier my brother, when he was little and he was learning to talk, he couldn't say the word horrible. Whenever he tried to say it, he would always say hobble-lull. So now, decades later, I still use his version of the word instead. In fact, I used it this morning when my other half asked what the weather was like outside today. I said, it's hobble-lull. It's hobble-lull out there. But what made-up words from your childhood do you still use as an adult? Let us know on WhatsApp or post on our Facebook or Instagram pages. And our battle today, it's National Bathtub Day. Yes. Today is the anniversary of the introduction of the bathtub in England. Happened 7th October 1828, so we're having the Battle of the Baths. Whoever gets the most votes gets played in full at 5. And Frankie Goes to Hollywood have taken the lead.
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0: Relax now, on course, to win our Battle of the Baths on this National Bathtub Day. But if you don't want this to win, you really need to start voting for Tiësto and Charlie XCX with Hot In It instead.

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2: There's a Gardening in a Changing Climate talk happening on Tuesday the 13th of October at the Grange Court in Leominster. 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

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Sir, right now, we're inviting you to discover the Moo Truth with Whole Moo World. 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Get it right, you'll go into the draw. And as a result, you could win a whole month's supply of milkshakes from Whole Moo World. And we've got your latest news at four on the way next.

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1: The top stories this hour. I'm Sean Moore. Kemi Badenoch's announced reforms to inheritance tax if the Conservatives win the next election. Closing her party's conference, the Tory leader promised to remove it on family homes, but stopped short of abolishing it altogether. She says they'll also allow couples to leave an additional £1 million tax-free. Here's the reaction from delegates in Birmingham.
2: I am going ka-ching because that is going to affect us personally, which is fantastic.
3: It's the best I'd ever heard. And it promises so much of the future for everyone in the country. I thought it was tremendous.
4: I think they're going to start to see that we are back and we are here to win and fix the country.
1: Labour claims the Tories haven't changed, while Reform UK says they've chickened out of doing anything big. Bus passengers across Herefordshire are set to benefit from a £2 flat fare from January. Campaign groups say Yeoman's Travel, the county's largest operator, has agreed to join the government-backed scheme. The company runs 31 routes, including many serving villages around Hereford. Sargent's Brothers has also confirmed it will take part in the fare cap. Prosecutors allege a man accused of a terror plot against Nigel Farage researched prominent people as he appeared in court. Our Home Affairs editor Jason Farrell's outside Westminster magistrates.
5: We also heard that Nigel Farage's partner on the 20th of April last year came home to find that the door had been damaged, that the wooden frame was hanging off, and that there was lighter fuel in the porch.
1: 28-year-old Joshua Kerry, who's also been charged with the murder of Anne Widdecombe in Devon in July, is due before the Old Bailey on Friday. Monmouthshire County Council has signed a new Gwent-wide charter aimed at improving mental health and wellbeing in the workplace. The Mellow Mental Health and Wellbeing Charter encourages organisations to promote open conversations, staff support and suicide prevention training. The council says it will also raise awareness of free wellbeing resources and mental health training available across Gwent. Shell says it's predicting a strong summer than first thought. The energy giant's upgraded its gas production forecast and says profits from turning oil into fuel are expected to rise sharply. It says volatility in energy markets is helping boost margins. That's the latest.
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7: Overnight will be mainly dry with clear spells in Hereford, Ross-on-Wye and Simmons Yat, but it'll turn cloudy and breezy in the early hours with isolated showers, low down to 6 degrees. Tomorrow, once the showers die out, it'll be dry and breezy with sunny spells before it turns cloudy with more outbreaks of rain later in the day. The high up to 15.

0: 9 minutes past 4 on this Wednesday afternoon on Sunshine Radio, and we kicked off the hour with a band who headlined at the Sunshine Festival in Upton over the bank holiday weekend, Fratellis, with Chelsea Dagger. And there, Lady Gaga, who's just become a mum for the first time recently from her Stupid Love. And I was talking about this the other day. I wonder what her baby's first word is going to be. I don't think it's going to be Mama or Dada. It's going to be Gaga. It's Gaga, isn't it? It's probably saying that already, I would imagine. And talking of words...
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0: So today, as part of our daily debate, I want to know, what made-up words from your childhood do you still use as an adult? I mentioned earlier my brother, when he was little and he was learning to talk, he couldn't say the word horrible, and whenever he tried to say it, he'd always say hobbelul. So now, decades later, I still use his version of the word instead. In fact, I used it this morning when describing to my other half what the weather was like outside. I said, it's hobbelul out there. But what made-up words from your childhood do you still use as an adult? Let us know on WhatsApp 079 88 60 70 80, or post on our Facebook or Insta pages. Hi to Andrew in Hereford, who says he still uses the crankies word from the 80s, made famous on Cracker Jack, fandabby-dozy. Andrew still uses that in his vocabulary as an adult whenever something good happens. Also, a Daz in Craven Arms says when he was younger, he couldn't say the word something and instead would say dumtink, a word he still uses as an adult. And Ryan in Leinster says his brother couldn't say the word yellow when he was young. He'd say lello, that's lello, which Ryan reminds him about whenever he sees him. What about you, though? What made-up words from your childhood do you still use as an adult? Get in touch and tell us about them, please.

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1: Gary King will have more classics like that from the 90s this Saturday evening from 6 on Totally 90s on Sunshine Radio. Brian Adams alongside Mel C. And When You're Gone. So our Facebook focus group today, I want to know what made-up words from your childhood do you still use as an adult? Hi to Laura in Monmouth, who says when she was young, she couldn't say the word shoulders and would say the word soldiers instead. She says she still says it to a partner as an adult when she wants a massage. She says, can you give my soldiers a rub?
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1: It's 18 minutes past four on this Wednesday afternoon, and at the moment got severe delays on the A40 westbound in Gloucestershire, average speed of just 10 miles an hour. It's also built up and slow moving in Gloucester by the Over roundabout and the Hynham roundabout. As you'd imagine, at this time of day, it's slow in places on the M5 and M50, busy on the roads in around Ross. Also, we're starting to build up and slow down through the Gibraltar tunnels in Monmouth. No problems at the moment around Abergavenny on the A40. Building up, though, and slowing down by the OK Diner roundabout in Leinster. It's also stop-start in Hereford over Greyfriars Bridge and along Whitecross Road, Edgar Street and Belmont Road. Busy but moving around Kidderminster on the A456. And not too bad, actually, at the moment on the A49 from Ludlow to Shrewsbury via Craven Arms and Church Stretton. If you spot something we haven't, let us know. 079 88 60 70 80. I'll update you again in half an hour.

It's one of my favourite tunes of the year. DJ Ugel. Alongside Ultranate with Moving to the Sun on Sunshine Radio. Just turned 20 past four on the way. I'll update you with what's going on with our battle. First, though, back to the Facebook folks group. What made up words from your childhood do you still use as an adult? Just had a WhatsApp message that's come through from Guy, the Hynum Village idiot. He says, as a small boy, bananas was too much for me, so I shortened it to la-las. He says, my 80-year-old mother, who now lives with us, still asks me if I need any la-las. Also, Tony in Hereford says he couldn't say the word animal when he was younger and would say aminal instead, which he still uses when talking to his young grandchildren. Yeah, keep it in the family, Tony. Also, Steve in Gloucester says when he was younger, he and his skateboarding mates would always use the word rad whenever they did or saw anything exciting or cool, and he still uses it as an adult whenever he does or sees something impressive. And Joe in Hereford says when she hurt herself as a child and ended up with a scraped knee or elbow that was bleeding, her mum would say, "Oh, you've got a bleedy," before putting a plaster on the wound. She says whenever her kids end up with scratches or cuts, she does the same thing before putting the plaster on it. "Oh, you've got a bleedy." Keep them coming. What made up words from your childhood do you still use as an adult? That's what we're discussing on our Facebook focus group for this Wednesday. Right now, Red Hot Chili Peppers. And universally speaking,

Universally speaking, Red Hot Chili Peppers on Sunshine Radio. So our focus group today, what made-up words from your childhood do you still use as an adult? Hi to Jane in Ludlow, who says as a child she couldn't say the word hippopotamus and instead would say hippopermetus. And that's what she still calls them now she's grown up. That's a nice hippopermetus over there in the zoo, isn't it? Anyway, let me update you right now with what's going on with our battle. Because today, it's National Bathtub Day. That's what's happening today. It's National Bathtub Day. And as we know, there's nothing quite like relaxing in a warm bubble bath, a place where you can soak away stress and unwind in peace. And National Bathtub Day is more than just an excuse to while away the time as you immerse yourself in the warm water of your bath. Today's the anniversary of the introduction of the bathtub in England. It happened on this day, 7th October 1828. So today, we're having the Battle of the Baths. Whoever gets the most votes gets played in full at five. And Frankie Goes to Hollywood is still leading with...

0: Who are you going for then? Frankie Goes to Hollywood, Relax, or Tiësto, Charlie XCX, Hot in Here in our Battle of the Baths for National Bathtub Day. 079-88-60-70-80. And on the way, a bloke from Stoke after your latest sports news.
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8: Arsenal manager Mikel Arteta has committed his future to the club by signing a deal to keep him there until 2030. The Spaniard delivered the club's first Premier League title in 22 years last season and took them to the final of the Champions League. Former Arsenal striker Alan Smith says the fans will be relieved.
9: I don't think there was any real suggestion that he was going to go somewhere else, but there'll be no shortage of suitors in the European game. Some of the European giants, I'm sure, would have had their eyes on him because he's clearly a very talented manager and coach. So, yeah, really good news.
8: Elsewhere, former Manchester City and Spain midfielder David Silva is coming out of retirement to resume his playing career in Hong Kong. The 40-year-old World Cup winner has joined newly promoted side Supreme Shaw Tin 3 years after retiring from football after a serious knee injury. Gary Lineker says he expects England captain Harry Kane to keep making history. The striker equaled his country's all-time appearance record as he won his 125th cap in the 3-0 victory over the Czech Republic last night.
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0: Coming at 2:20 to 5, Prosper and Clooney there on Sunshine. 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
1: OK, let's see what's going on with the roads. We've got delays at the moment. M5 northbound between the motorway and Junction 6 for Pershore Lane, Worcester. Also, still ongoing severe delays. A40 westbound in Gloucestershire. Average speed of 10 miles an hour there. It's also running all right, actually, at the moment on the A49 from Ludlow to Shrewsbury via Craven Arms and Church Stretton. Busy but moving around Kidderminster on the A456. Starting to build up and slow down in the usual places around Hereford, over Greyfriars Bridge and along Whitecross Road, Edgar Street and Belmont Road as well. It's also built up and slow moving by the OK Diner roundabout in Leinster. Busy around Abergavenny on the A40. It's also built up and slow moving through the Gibraltar tunnels in Monmouth. Looking all right though on the roads in around Ross. Stop start at times though on the M5 and M50, and very busy and congested in Gloucester by the Over roundabout and the Hindham roundabout. Now if you spotted something we haven't, let us know. 079 88 60 70 80. Phone in, that'll update you again in half an hour's time.

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They were live at the Amp in Hereford over the summer. ABC, Look of Love on Sunshine Radio. Before that, Ricky Martin and Livin' La Vida Loca. 4 minutes before five, Sean on the way with your latest news headlines. Then we'll see who's won our Battle of the Baths on this National Bathtub Day. Followed by another round of Who's the Baby? First, though, Gwen Stefani and The Sweet Escape on Sunshine. Good evening.

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1: The top stories this hour, I'm Sean Moore. Kemi Badenoch's pitching the Conservatives as the no-nonsense party to take on Andy Burnham's Labour. The Tory leaders promised to scrap tax on children inheriting their family home, but stopped short of abolishing death duties completely. Closing her party's conference, she accused Reform UK of wanting to take us backwards and criticised what she called Labour's reckless spending. Is Sky's deputy political editor, Sam Coates.
2: Reform will point out that only 2% of houses will benefit from today's announcement. Labour will point to the Tories backing the rich. The Tories will hope that they have set out new ground that will help them, particularly in the wealthy seats they used to have that were taken.
1: Bus passengers across Herefordshire are set to benefit from a £2 flat fare from January. Campaign groups say Yeoman's Travel, the county's largest operator, has agreed to join the government-backed scheme. The company runs 31 routes, including many serving villages around Hereford. Sergeant's Brothers has also confirmed it will take part in the fare cap. Sir Kevin Sinfield says his late friend Rob Burrow would be laughing but enormously proud after he received a knighthood at Windsor Castle. The former rugby league star, who's raised more than £11 million for motor neuron disease charities, was honoured for his services to the MND community and sport. Sir Kevin says he's massively humbled by the recognition.
3: I'm delighted to receive the award, but it's on behalf of the MND community. I think just incredibly proud of the way people have come together and fought. Obviously, Rob is never far from my mind, and the Burrow family, and then the M&D families we've met over the last 6 or 7 years.
1: Monmouthshire County Council signed a new Gwent-wide charter aimed at improving mental health and wellbeing in the workplace. The Mellow Mental Health and Wellbeing Charter encourages organisations to promote open conversations, staff support and suicide prevention training. The council says it will also raise awareness of free wellbeing resources and mental health training available across Gwent. The King and Sir Elton John have been seen enjoying a sound check by Sky Newman ahead of her concert in central London. She's performing at Apple's new venue in Battersea Power Station. Both applauded and whispered a few words to each other. His Majesty also spoke to people taking part in workshops organised by his charity, the King's Trust. That's the latest.
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6: Overnight will be mainly dry with clear spells in Hereford, Ross-on-Wye and Simmons Yatt, but it'll turn cloudy and breezy in the early hours with isolated showers, low down to 6 degrees. Tomorrow, once the showers die out, it'll be dry and breezy with sunny spells before it turns cloudy with more outbreaks of rain later in the day. The high up to 15.
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6: And time right now to reveal the winner of today's battle. We were marking National Bathtub Day. The bathtub was introduced to the UK on this day, 7th October 1828, so we've been having the Battle of the Baths. Who have you gone for? Frankie Goes to Hollywood would relax, or Tiesto and Charlie XCX hot in here? Get out the Radox. It's time to relax.

0: 12 minutes past 5. Wednesday evening on Sunshine. There, Oasis and Lila. Before that, the winner of our Battle of the Baths on National Bathtub Day, Frankie Goes to Hollywood with Relax. Now, in the last couple of days, a few TV stations have been putting up the wrong photos about their story on their social media accounts. Yesterday, Channel 5 posted about Match of the Day host Mark Chapman and Kelly Cates being in a relationship, and they put up a photo of Gabby Logan with Mark Chapman. And this morning, on Good Morning Britain, they had Andy Bell from Erasure on the sofa talking about the band's 40th anniversary. But when they advertised he was coming up, they used a photo of Andy Bell from Oasis instead. Unbelievable!
1: Aww, who's the baby?
0: OK, here we go again then. Another round of Who's the Baby on the way. So, I need you to tell me the name of the song from which the baby's been taken and also the artist responsible. As soon as you know, what's that mean in the studio? But first, here come your clues. Now, this tune made number 3 in the UK Top 10 in 2002. Baby. It was the debut single release from a British R&B band. Baby. And Ryan played the song on this morning's flashback. Baby. So what is this tune? Made number 3 in the UK Top 10 in 2002. Baby. Debut single release from a British R&B band. Baby. And it was a song that Ryan played on the flashback this morning. Baby. 079 88 60 70 80. Baby.

0: Her new album, The Girl of Your Dreams, comes out a week on Friday. That's on It Stop the Wedding from Ash right here on Sunshine Radio. And right now, you are struggling with tonight's Who's the Baby. So let me go over the clues again for you. This tune made number 3 in the UK Top 10 in 2002. Baby. It was the debut single release from a British R&B band. Baby. And Ryan played the song on this morning's flashback. Baby. So what is this big hit from 2002 or after today? Baby. And who is the British R&B band responsible for it? Baby. A song that Ryan played on the flashback this morning. Baby. 07988 60 70 80. Baby.
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0: It's 20 past five. Let's see what's going on with the roads again. Still got delays at the moment, but they are easing on the A40 westbound in Gloucestershire. Also very congested and slow moving on the A40 westbound in Monmouthshire as well, with an average speed of 5 miles an hour. Not too bad though. A49 from Ludlow to Shrewsbury via Craven Arms and Church Stratton. Busy but moving around Kidderminster from the A456, but very slow in places in Hereford, especially over Greyfriars Bridge and along Belmont Road, Edgar Street and Whitecross Road as well. It's also built up, but no problem by the OK Diner roundabout in Leinster. Busy but moving around Abergavenny on the A40, but built up and slow through the Gibraltar tunnels in Monmouth. Also slow on the roads in around Ross. Stop start at times on the M5 and M50, and very congested and slow moving in Gloucester by the Over roundabout and the Hindham roundabout. Now, if you spot something we haven't, let us know. 07988 60 70 80. Fel and that will update you for the final time in half an hour.

Coming up to 25 past five, Rag and Bone Man, all you ever wanted on Sunshine Radio. Right, you are well and truly stumped at the moment, aren't you, with tonight's Who's the Baby? I've got people WhatsApping me who usually get this bang on, but are struggling today. So let's go over the clues for a final time. Pin your ears back now. So this tune made number three in the UK top 10 in 2002. Baby. It was the debut release from a British R&B band. Baby. And Ryan played the song on this morning's flashback. Baby. Any ideas? 07988607080. Number three in the UK top 10 in 2002. Baby. Debut single release from a British R&B band. Baby. And Ryan played it on the flashback this morning. Baby. And on the way, Sean's got your latest news headlines. We'll also update you with the weather and sport after sixpence none the richer.

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2: Kerry Badenoch's pitching the Conservatives as the no-nonsense party to take on Andy Burnham's Labour. The Tory leaders promised to scrap tax on children inheriting their family home, but stopped short of abolishing death duties completely. Closing her party's conference, she accused Reform UK of wanting to take us backwards and criticised what she called Labour's reckless spending. Here's Sky's deputy political editor, Sam Coates.
3: Reform will point out that only 2% of houses will benefit from today's announcement. Labour will point to the Tories backing the rich. The Tories will hope that they have set out new ground that will help them, particularly in the wealthy seats they used to have that were taken.
2: Bus passengers across Herefordshire are set to benefit from a £2 flat fare from January. Campaign groups say Yeoman's Travel, the county's largest operator, has agreed to join the government-backed scheme. The company runs 31 routes, including many serving villages around Hereford. Sergeant's Brothers has also confirmed it will take part in the fare cap. That's the latest.
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5: Overnight will be mainly dry with clear spells in Hereford, Ross-on-Wye and Simmons Yat, but it'll turn cloudy and breezy in the early hours with isolated showers, low down to 6 degrees. Tomorrow, once the showers die out, it'll be dry and breezy with sunny spells before it turns cloudy with more outbreaks of rain later in the day. The high up to 15.
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6: Arsenal manager Mikel Arteta has committed his future to the club by signing a deal to keep him there until 2030. The Spaniard delivered the club's first Premier League title in 22 years last season and took them to the final of the Champions League. Former Arsenal striker Alan Smith says the fans will be relieved.
7: I don't think there was any real suggestion that he was going to go somewhere else, but there'll be no shortage of suitors in the European game. Some of the European giants, I'm sure, would have had their eyes on him because he's clearly a very talented manager and coach. So, yeah, really good news.
6: Elsewhere, former Manchester City and Spain midfielder David Silva is coming out of retirement to resume his playing career in Hong Kong. The 40-year-old World Cup winner has joined newly promoted side Supreme Sha Tin 3 years after retiring from football after a serious knee injury. Gary Lineker says he expects England captain Harry Kane to keep making history. The striker equaled his country's all-time appearance record as he won his 125th cap in the 3-0 victory over the Czech Republic last night.
1: Sunshine Radio Sport.

0: She recently became the youngest British female artist to get a UK number one single in over a decade with that song, Sienna Spiro, and Great Expectation on Sunshine. Before that, you heard Nelly Furtado and Maneater. Good evening. 20 to 6 is the time. We've got Drive Time Decades on the way after the latest news headlines. Before that, though, we've got to put this baby to bed, haven't we?
1: Who's the baby?
0: So this tune made number 3 in the UK top 10 in 2002. Baby. It was the debut single release from a British R&B band. Baby. And Ryan played the song on this morning's flashback. Baby. And as I said earlier, you've struggled with this. So the people who got it right tonight, if I could give you all a nice rosette, I would. But unfortunately, I can't. But let's see who is in our winner's enclosure for this Wednesday evening. Congratulations once again to Laura in Monmouth. Yet again, 100% accurate. As are Will, Olive and the family, who are heading out for Will's birthday meal in the Forest of Dean. Happy birthday, mate. Also getting it on the second bite of the cherry tonight, Chris in Nantyglow. I'm also going to salute the Dons of Denmark. The Copenhagen crew have come through yet again with the right answer. Well done, guys. Also well done to Sam, one half of Spam, normally at the Witch Inn in Malvern, but currently at home, not feeling too well. Get well soon. Also coming up top trumps, we've got Ryan in Leinster and Steve in Gloucester as well. And right now, we can cross out for the right answer.
2: Afternoon, Sir Chris. Daz the Dinosaur here. So today's Who's the Baby is Big Brothers and New Flow. Have a great evening and stay safe.
0: Oh, yes. It was a tricky one tonight. So well done you. If you said tonight Who's the Baby was Big Brothers and New Flow. I wasn't bothered how you spelt it because they don't spell it how you would normally spell the word brothers and new, but... Hey ho, and we'll have another baby to fathom out tomorrow after 5.
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5: It's 12 minutes before 6 for the final time. Let's see what's going on with the roads. And still got delays, although they are easing on the A40 westbound in Gloucestershire with an average speed of 10 miles an hour. It's also built up and slow in Gloucester by the Over roundabout and the Hynham roundabout. Slow in places on the M5 and M50. Busy but moving on the roads in around Ross. Also, a built-up and slow-moving through the Gibraltar tunnels in Monmouth. Not too bad, though, at the moment. It seems OK in Abergavenny on the A40. It's also not too bad. Slow-moving by the OK Diner roundabout in Leominster. Stop-start all over the place in Hereford, though, over Greyfriars Bridge and along Whitecross Road, Edgar Street and Belmont Road. It's busy but moving around kilometres from the A456. Slow in places, though, on the A49 from Ludlow to Shrewsbury by Craven Arms and Church Stretton. If you spot something we haven't, let us know. 07988 60 70 80. And don't forget, Ryan, who's in for Nick all this week on The Breakfast Show, will keep you updated tomorrow morning from 6.

0: And look. Here we have the lesser spotted bloomer. I think it is. Yes, it is a bloomer. Definitely, it's the lesser spotted bloomer. He's flapping away and going round and round in circles as usual. That's how to recognize him.
1: Sunshine.

We've got more Floor Fillers lined up Friday nights from 7 on Sunshine Basement Jacks. Do Your Thing. Before that, Suede, who are going to be touring the UK with the Manic Street Preachers from the end of this month through November as well. From them, Trash. And that is just about it from me. I'll be back tomorrow from 2. Drive Time Decades on the way after the latest news at 6. Ryan back on the Breakfast Show tomorrow from 6. And Mark's here from 10. And whatever you do on this Wednesday night, have a top night. Tumble out of bed.

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1: From the Sky News Centre at 6. Kemi Badenoch promised to scrap the tax on children inheriting family homes if her party returns to power. Closing the Conservative Party conference in Birmingham, she also took aim at what she called Labour's reckless spending and refused to unite with Reform UK. Health Secretary Yvette Cooper says the move won't help ordinary families.
2: We've seen a series of things where they've been focusing just on a small minority of people and sometimes those with the highest incomes, rather than looking at what do we do to support people who need help with the cost of living.
1: Reform says it's the Tories looking after their own. A court's heard allegations a man charged with terror offences against Nigel Farage researched prominent people and institutions. 28-year-old Joshua Kerry is also accused of ex-politician Anne Widdecombe's murder in Devon in July. Lawyers for death row inmate Krista Pike have asked a judge to let them inspect the syringes and other equipment used in her botched execution attempt in Tennessee. She was taken to hospital after two lethal injections failed last week. High street retailer Boots has been sold for £6.7 billion. Canadian company Whittington Investments will acquire its 1,800 stores across the UK and Ireland. Southampton boss Tonda Eckert's been handed a suspended six-week ban from football for the spying scandal that saw the club thrown out of last season's championship playoffs. Joe Rawson reports.
3: The German is free to continue his role despite admitting two misconduct charges relating to spying on opponents' training sessions during last season. An independent FA commission found he brought the game into disrepute but accepted he didn't understand the practice was prohibited in England. He's also received a fine of £28,000, with Southampton hopeful the ruling brings an end to a regrettable episode.
1: And the King and Sir Elton John have been seen enjoying a soundcheck by Sky Newman ahead of her concert in central London tonight. She's performing at Apple's new venue at Battersea Power Station. And that's the latest. I'm Amante Falkenstein.
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